0: Before we begin this musical tirade, let's test your speakers to ensure you're receiving the optimal signal frequency, testing for sound, clarity, and bass. 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Turn your attention to the right. And now, both speakers. Adjust your volume knob 2 decibels. Test complete. All systems clear. Now, Jamaica's finest.
1: 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And right now you're tuned into the hottest mixes with my boy RS Digital. 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
1: 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You know, we don't start the show without playing this from the album.

That's what we do around here, girl. Feel the vibes and come alive, Musicology. Day one of two. Kalissa, yo Kalissa, talk to me baby, talk to me.

0: the good side of life. I did tell you I was super, super, super excited. You know why? We're going to feature the first of one of two albums. They normally say ladies before gentlemen, so let me do it that way. Mumma Faya, Queen Ifrika, is a brand new album. Let me just squeeze them noises down a little bit lower than that. And wow, no, techie, where may I say, you know, brand spanking new. When me say brand new, me mean... brand spanking new. Me large up and salute Nunun from Na Rosh Records. The album's called A Breath of Life. Distributed worldwide by the man we just played, his father, Kimani Marley. Tuff Gong Records, or Tuff Gong International. It's Queen Ifrika's first album since Climb, which came out 2017. With 2026, no, so 27, one more year, would I make 10 years? Since Mumma Faya have a new album, the album's bad. Listen to me, the album is what women say, the album bad, like yours. You see how much Chuma want to play tonight, 2, 4, 6. You know what, let me not even say another word. Brand spanking new from the album Breath of Life. I'm not even going to play the title track. Why you hear them tune out?
1: Hello there, you teeny bopper and whippersnapper. And if you happen to be like...

0: This rhythm was originally done at 33 Bond Street. 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But last year, my good friend Bolby York, he said, Colin, lick that rhythm over for Chris Martin. Yo, listen what Queen Ifrika do with it.
1: Hello there, you teeny bopper and whippersnapper. And if you happen to be

A Breath of Life. First album for 9 years. I don't think, like I said, she's got soft. She's going to feature on a rhythm originally done by Jonjo Laws back in 1981. Featured Little John and Billy Boyo when they were in their prime. She's licked the rhythm over and they're calling the song High Grade. Watch fire now, watch fire now, fire!

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We're featuring a brand new album from Queen Ifrika. It's called Breath of Life from Na Rush Records.

I think I'm going to squeeze in one more. 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Me no understand. You know what? Let me play the title track. 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And then, like I said, we don't have one. We have two albums to feature. And guess what? After this next tune, Breath of Life from Queen Ifrika, we're going to play the brand new album from Pressure Burst the Pipe, the Virgin Islands finest. Him and Zion I King team up. So you know, it pad like yours. Roots rock reggae on your radio. This is the Big Bad Vibes Machine. Let me play the title track.

mother and a natural mystic. 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Queen Ifrika, Breath of Life, title track from the album. 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

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Nah, Ross Records. 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Do check it out on

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4: What's the word, old man? Oh, good little boy. You behaving yourself?
5: You expect me to be in a problem? What happened? I see you call me.
4: So I cannot call and check up on you then. I cannot come down today, but I need some fertilizer and a new pair of boots. The one I have not good.
5: Oh, as you say that, I passed by Jacko's Feeds and Fertilizer this morning and they have all of that.

So we feature in the second hour a few tracks from the Pressure Bus Pipe album. Got to big up Johnson. I know this is his favourite artist. And can't leave out my friend Avril. Avril, have this one on me.

All right, so we're going to feature a brand new riddim from Stingray. No, not yet. Not yet. Wait your turn. Let me talk first. We featured the first two songs on albums. Marcia Griffiths had an album last year. Can't remember what that album's called. Shame. But we're going to feature, she did a track from the riddim, Mr. Talkative. And Michael Rose, we featured his album last year. And that same riddim was on that album. And that song was called Babylon City. It looks like they've decided to make a serial out of the riddim. And the rhythm's called The Caution Rhythm. Has such great artists like Yashima McLeod from the UK, Jar Device, Luciano, Morgan Heritage is featured on there. It's a nice tune by, what's his name? Tenor Star. Sounding very much like someone else. So let's feature

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Hybrid style. We follow this with Dre.

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1: Regional, this one is original, reaching out to all the
0: song called Never Had a Love. As we continue with some more brand new right here on The Vibes, keeping it alive.

vibes of Dre Island, utilizing Alton Ellis, the king of rock and soul. I'm still in love with you, girl. Made very popular by Sean Paul and Sasha in the 2000s. Very unique reinterpolation of that song.

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I'm myself from your device, you know, I want since like said, yes, I'm myself, big of myself, you know, RS Digital. 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

0: mate Jesse Royal's Broken Wind at various dates of release, starting at 2014, the 2nd June, 2020, 2022 for the 3rd, and Broken Wings 2019. Let's cycle round again with our Modern Roots Day Warriors, Chronics, Kibaka Pyramid, Pressure Bus Pipe, and Jesse Royal. 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
1: Yes,

Giants Reel. Let's feature Jesse Royal and that big song from Overstand Entertainment, Sir Rootsman's Rhythm. We're going to play Back by

music. He's a Kareem from September 2020. 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And Underneath Me from March 2015.

0: This is Vice Radio. We have you surrounded. You have the right to... You have the right to escape.
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6: 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My name is RS Digital. And you probably know Philip Doobie, better known as Lucky Doobie, would have celebrated his birthday had he still been alive with us on August the 3rd. He was born 1964. We will do Reggae Earthstrongs next week. But for now, let's play at least an hour's worth of Lucky Doobie in celebration of the great man's music. We kick off with this one, a firm favourite in Dominica, Eyes of the Beholder.

63. Lucky Philip Dubé. Eyes of the Beholder. Children of the Streets from the Together as One UK album. I've Got You, Babe, from the Slave album. If it will stay with us.

Champion Station. The Squeeze More tune. Here's another one you don't hear that often. It's called On My Own. Play some different ones tonight. Next one I'm sure you'll be familiar with.

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Play this one for anyone with the name Sango. Across the A right now.

If you just joined us, which you shouldn't be joining us this late in the evening, but just in case you have, my name is RS Digital. This is Musicology, the third hour tribute to the late Lucky Dubé.

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forthcoming album to be released on Acid Jazz record labels. Shout out to my boy Dave Hill, real exclusive. 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

is and holding it down. The title track of the album, she's actually the last track on the album. 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

All right, let's play something for the ladies right now. Turbulence has done a staple cover of a song I'm sure you all know. It's called Stuck on You. Let's play.

Stuck on you. Something nice for the ladies. And speaking about nice for the ladies, Glenn Washington is back. Special request goes out to DJ Power. It's called Sweet Loving and Affection. Let's squeeze.

0: reggae single. That's what it says. And the song's called Words Not Enough. And we follow that with a brand new release from Hepto and Lindo.
1: Oh, my little baby.
0: The song's called Mental Health Awareness. Two back to back, unadulterated with no speech in between. This is Musicology. I'm RS Digital. 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

produced by Freddie McGregor herself, and of course the Wailers Band. We kick off now with a song from Marcia Griffiths, originally recorded for Sonia Eloise Pottinger

Moa, Marcia Griffiths, and Rita Marley, collectively known as Bob Marley and the Wailers, backing group, and effectively became the Wailers after Bunny

to concentrate right now on their solo careers. Produced by Sonia Eloise Pottinger for her High Note outfit, the first Jamaican female producer stepping out of Babylon. Rita

Interesting to note, all three daughters, sisters, had solo careers stemming back as far as the late 60s. I do believe Rita was first in line. I know she had a song called Pied Piper, released in 1966. I also know at that same studio, Studio One, the College of Knowledge, Marcia Kravitz was recording and did some of her earliest works, including Feel Like Jumping, which came out in 68, but she did do some songs with Bob Andy as far back as 1967. And of course, Judy Mowat, who's the first of our three tonight, she was in a group with a set of sisters who sung in 1968. In the meantime, between time, let's feature another three. Here's some early works from them. Emergency Call from Judy Mowat, Peaceful Woman from Marcia Griffiths, and Man to Man Is So Unjust, another cover, Sister Rita Marley. If you've just joined us, we're playing the solo careers of the I3s, who I've just collectively named. Judy Mowat recorded under a guise of different names for contractual reasons. Here's her recording for the late

Bob Marley and the Wailers. We incidentally have to follow Judy Mowat doing Mellow Mood, Marcia Griffiths doing Dreamland, and Rita Marley in one of her earliest recordings, 1966, as a solo artist called the Pied Piper. The second version of Mellow Mood now from Judy Mowat.

Rita Marley and the Pied Piper from 1966 at Studio One. Before that, we had Marcia Kravitz covering Dreamland, which the Wailers also sung. Judy Moore with Mellow Mood. We go round again. Judy Moore, Pour Sugar on Me. Marcia Griffiths, Forever Loving Ja. And Rita Marley, Good Morning Ja. As we salute the I-Freeze right here on the Vibes Musical Machine, it's Musicology. I'm your host, the 10-Finger General Aris Digital.

Three sisters united in their musical paths, who each had careers of their own. Judy Moore, Poor Sugar or Me, Marcia Griffiths, Forever Loving Child, Aretha Marley,

Rita Marley and Marcia Griffiths both recorded at Studio One and would have crossed paths in the early 60s. And Judy Mowat claims she did harmonies on a song called Young, Gifted and Pluck for Harry J. We go round again. Joseph, Truly and Ajaja. Three compositions that don't utilise the Wailers recordings. Utilising the Wailers band, amongst others. From the solo album Black Woman 1980 for Julie Moa, Truly for Studio One, and Ajaja for Tough Go.

These records were recorded so short, 2 minutes and change, you had to play them back twice. Truly, Marcia Griffiths. Final chapter and verse on this one. Marcia, sing for me, please.

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And that should take us to the break. And perhaps we'll continue with the solo offerings from Judy Moa, Marcia Griffiths, and Rita Marley, collectively known as the I-3. Final one. Love this. Concrete Jungle. Female style. Bad like yours. Shout out to Johnson Avril.

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0: What's the word, old man?
1: Good little boy. You behaving yourself?
0: You expect me to be in a problem? What happened? I see you call me.
1: So I cannot call and check up on you then. I cannot come down today, but I need some fertilizer and a new pair of boots. The one I have not good.
0: 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Chemically mixed fertilizer, strong boots for you, shovel, gloves, banana twine, because I know Uncle have some banana plants. Weedless, I see they look effective. They have it all, man.
1: You serious, boy? So long I'm looking for a good glove that not tearing. They have spray and thing?
0: They have it all.
1: Well, come and pick me up now, boy. We have things to buy.
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5: 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Marcia Griffiths at Harry J right now, 72. Don't actually 69.

Don't Let Me Down, recorded for Harry J, 1969, Marcia Griffiths. And before the break, to complete the circle, Concrete Jungle, what a wicked version. Let's play some roots rock reggae right now. Judy Mowat and Zion Chant, Live On featuring Barry Salmon, and Thank You Ja, another reinterpolation of another Bob Marley song. Judy, give me some drums, please. Big song, produced by Freddie Levi McGregor.

Rita Marley and her interpretation of Bob Marley's Thank You Jar. Before that, Beres Hammond and Marcy Griffiths, an alternative mix of Live On, and we kicked it all off with Judy Moe at Zion Chart. Three solo sisters. Let's play an early recording from Judy Moe. It features the late great Jackie Edwards. It's called In Paradise, Free the Hard Way, as we celebrate three solitary sisters who sung solo but became the I Freeze.

We would play it. Little did I realise it was in the playlist. Play the original. Produced by Bob, Peter and Bunny for their Waylon Solon records. Play. Let's feature the last one in this round. It's called Slave Queen. This is Judy Moore, the voice of the people.

That's the way we're doing it tonight. Three queens. In reverse order, Rita Marley, Who Knows It, Feels It. Marcia Kravitz featuring DeVille, All My Life. And we kicked it off with a Slave Queen. Incidentally, let's pause and give you some history. In 1970, Judy Moore, our first contestant of the night, couldn't record for contractual reasons. Can you believe Miss Sonia Eloise Pottinger, Jamaica's first female producer, managed to get her to record? And the way she did it was change her name. So we all know she was christened, we believe, Judy Moore. But what Miss Pottinger done was make her record under the name Julie Ann. And that way, she wasn't under the contractual agreement that somebody had given her in Jamaica, which stopped her from recording. In 1971, she covered Miriam Makeba's 1970 classic, I Shall Sing, and it went on to be one of her biggest selling songs. We're going to feature three in a row, Judy Moore, I Shall Sing, Marcia Griffiths, and one of her most popular recordings, incidentally called I Shall Sing, and Rita Marley's One Draw. Stand by, this is the big bad champion station, Musicology. Your boy with your noise, RS Digital, Tree Queens tonight as we play the I Freeze in their solo.

believe this one, around about 70, 71. You're My Desire. Before that, Keeping It Real, Marcia Griffiths and Busy Signal from the New Millennium, and Way Over Yonder from 1973. We bid you a farewell from the crew. Let's play the original Mellow Mood. We might try and stick in I Don't Mind. 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

0: What's the word, old man?
1: Good little boy. You behaving yourself?
0: You expect me to be in a problem? What happened? I see you call me.
1: 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I cannot come down today, but I need some fertilizer and a new pair of boots. 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
0: 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Chemically mixed fertilizer, strong boots for you, shovel, gloves, banana twine, because I know Uncle have some banana plants. Weedless, I see they look effective. They have it all, man.
1: 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They have spray and thing?
0: They have it all.
1: Well, come and pick me up now, boy. We have things to buy.
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You need a friend, I need a friend. Quick recap of what's been played so far. Release Me. Special request to a young lady named Liana. 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

My roots before this slave, and even before that house of exile. If you can't be good, be careful. I will catch you right back here on Musicology on the Vibe.

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We bring your presence with us. We speak your compassion, your grace, your mercy, and we ask you to share your gift of peace. We acknowledge your power over all that will be spoken, thought, decided, and done throughout the day. Lord, when we are confused, guide us. When we are discouraged and losing hope, energize us. May the work that we do and the way we do it bring faith, joy, and a smile to all that we come in contact with today. Bless our family, our home, our nation. May truly care for the earth and the community of life as we try to promote your dream for justice and liberation. In the name of Jesus, we pray. Amen. In the name of the Father, and of the Son, and of the Holy Spirit. Amen.

I pray for you. I pray a way for you. I pray that destiny doors fly open for you. Divine favor remember you. Scepters be extended to you. Oh, I pray for you. I pray that the angels of the Lord encamp around you, that goodness and mercy follow you, that the joy of the Lord be your strength. Oh, I pray for you. I pray a way for you. I pray that your way prospers in all things, and that you be in good health, that you prosper, even as your soul prospers. I pray for you. I pray ways for you, open doors for you, more ups than downs for you. Oh, I pray for you. I pray love on you, God's love on you. I pray power in you, God's power in you. I pray hope to lighten you. I pray joy to strengthen you. I pray a renewing of your mind and a transforming of your spirit and an empowering of your heart. Oh, I pray for you. I pray bright days and restful nights, that goodness and mercy follow you all the days of your life, and that the angels of the Lord encamp about you. Oh, I pray for you. I pray for you. I pray vision for you, faith and mercy for you. I pray the courage and strength that you need to stand, that whatever you are going through and wherever you are right now, I pray that it will not overcome you, but that you will overcome it. I pray courage for you, courage to fight, faith to believe, power to stand. Oh, I pray for you. I pray Psalm 91 on you, Psalm 46 on you, Isaiah 60 on you, Isaiah 43, 2-3 on you, Romans 8 and 28 on you, Psalm 23 and Psalm 27 on you. I pray word on your life, the word of God on your life. For you, you shall not die. You shall not die. You shall not die. You shall live. So live. Live to declare the works of the Lord. Oh, I pray life on you, and life more abundantly. I pray showers of blessing on you, restoration and refreshing, replenishing and renewing on you. Oh, I pray for you. I pray peace like a river, joy like a fountain, and hope like the breaking of a new day. I pray God before you, God beneath you, God above you. I pray he carries you, supports and empowers you. I pray he lightens your way and lifts your load, disperses your enemy and delivers your soul. Oh, I pray for you. I pray that you remember today, tomorrow, and always that greater is he that is in you than he that is in the world. I pray for you.

0: of Jesus Christ be the name that deserves all the glory, the name that deserves all the praise, all the honor, all the adoration. Oh, Father, for the gift of a new day, for the blessing of life, for this new day, Father, we say thank you. Father, we say, be thou exalted, we say, be thou glorified. Father, for without your mercies, we can't be here this morning. The name above all names, the name of Jesus. Father, we thank you for that name. And with that, let me say good morning. Let's say good morning to all the listeners of the Champion Station Vibes Radio. Welcome to a new day, the second day in the month of September 2026. Welcome to Rise and Shine. Right here with your boy ADERADE. Thankful for life, thankful for God's many mercies. Thankful for God's unending grace. God bless you. 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

King of Kings, the Lord of Lords, before your throne of grace, once again we have come this morning. Almighty God, thank you for all that you have done. Father, thank you for the gift of a new month, counting us worthy to be in the land of the living. Father, for it's not been by our power, it's not been by our might. Oh Lord, it's been nothing but your unending grace. Father, for your mercy is anew every morning. Father, we thank you this day. Almighty God, for yesterday, Father, for the night, we say thank you. Father, for divine provisions, O Lord God, for divine protection, we say thank you this morning. Father, for the roof over our heads, for the clothes we put on, Father, we say thank you. Father, for the food on our table, we can't thank you enough, mighty God. For this morning, with the whole of our hearts, come before your presence, saying thank you, Jesus. Holy, there is no other name, oh. Almighty God, we commit all that we shall be doing today unto thy faithful hands. No, we ask, O God, that you take preeminence. We ask, O God, that you go before us. Straight in every crooked path. Cross the lines, O God. Fall unto us in pleasant places. God, that your name alone shall be glorified. That your name alone shall be praised in the mighty name of Jesus. There is no other name. This morning, Lord, we lift up the desires of our heart unto thy faithful hands, unto thy able hands, unto thee who is able to supply all our needs. I ask, O God, that you meet us at the very point of our needs this day. God, we ask for the grace, to remain in your path of righteousness, that we may partake of your blessings, that we may partake daily of your mercies. Thank you, Almighty God, for the answered prayers. We give you all the glory, we give you all the honor, we give you all the adoration. We pray, O Lord, that at the end of it all, may your name alone be glorified. We pray this morning in Jesus' mighty name. Amen, amen, and amen. Once again, let me say good morning. Welcome to Rise and Shine. Right here on the Champion Station Vibes Radio. It's a beautiful new day, a wonderful, wonderful Wednesday morning. We call it Worship Wednesdays. The second day in the month of September 2026. Let's go for life.

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At 6 o'clock, we shall bring you the Vibes Radio Morning News Package. And right after that, we continue with Rise and Shine. Oh, Jesus, be the name. God bless his name this morning. Give him all the thanks. Give him all the adoration.

more than we can ever ask, think, or imagine. How the Almighty God has loved us so much that He gave unto us His Son to die for the remission of our sins. And that is enough. Thank you, Jesus. Thank you, Lord. Once again, let me say good morning. If you're just waking up, if you're just tuning in, welcome to Rise and Shine, right here on the Champion Station Vibes Radio. 20 minutes to the hour of 6 o'clock. At 6 o'clock, we shall bring you the Vibes Radio Morning News Package. And right after that, we continue with Rise and Shine.

What a friend, what a friend we have in Jesus. He knows your worth, so just say it to God, yeah. So just say it to God, yeah. He said, and whatever you ask in my name, that I will do, that the Father may be glorified in the Son. He said, if you ask anything in my name, I will do it. Yeah. The book of John chapter 14, verses 13 and 14. In prayer. I'll take it to the Almighty God in prayer this morning. Whatever the situation. Oh yes, I bring you good news this morning. The God of all flesh is more than able to do. Exceedingly far abundantly beyond what we can ever ask or think. I take it to him this morning, and the Lord God shall give unto you peace. A worship Wednesday on the Champion Station, Rise and Shine. I don't forget, right at 6 o'clock, we shall bring you the Vibes Radio Morning News Package. And right after that, we continue with Rise and Shine. Yeah.

is something about the grace of the Almighty God. For He has counted us worthy to be in the land of the living. And the Lord God has supplied all your needs. And the King of Kings has taken away your sorrow. He has given unto you joy. There's something about God's grace to testify this morning. Of the wonderful works of the Almighty God in your life, in your family, in your business. So thank you, Jesus. So thank you, Lord.

0: And right about now, we make way for the Vibes Radio Morning News Package. Roz and Sean returns after that. Good morning.
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4: Good morning and welcome to Vibes Radio's morning news package. The morning news brought to you through the kind compliments of the Regent Hotel. 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From the Regent, St. Lucia Minister Richard Frederick placed on administrative leave. 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I'm your presenter, Richie Ferrol. We'll bring you the details of the news after the break.
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0: Welcome back to Vibes Radio's morning news package. First up in the news, the Dominica Council on Aging DCOA has officially launched its 2026 Month of the Elderly MOTE celebrations, with this year's observance being held under the theme Empowering Elder Voices for an Inclusive Future. The launch took place at the Winter Park Sports Stadium Conference Room, where the council outlined a month-long program designed to celebrate older persons and encourage greater participation and inclusion. Activities began on September 1 with a radio address officially declaring the start of the observance, followed by a virtual prayer meeting on September 2 and a barbecue on September 4. The program will continue with Grandparents Week, scheduled for September 9 to the 12th, culminating in Grandparents Day on September 13. The DCOA will then collaborate with Kalinago Week for a senior lunch initiative on September 17. Other activities include a senior sip and paint on September 18, a flea market on September 19, and senior sports day on September 20. The council will also recognize the island centenarians on September 21, while its holistic health and wellness energy radio program is scheduled to run from September 11 to 18. The celebrations will continue with a health fair on September 26 and a walk of ages on September 27, before concluding with the observance of International Older Persons Day on October 1. The DCOA is encouraging the public to support and participate in the various activities throughout the month of September, highlighting the significance of recognizing the contributions, experiences, and voices of Dominica's elderly population. Meantime, Minister of State in the Ministry of Health, Wellness, and Social Services, Dr. Cassandra Williams, says the government of Dominica remains committed to a people-centered approach that places the welfare and dignity of older citizens among its priorities. Speaking to the media on Tuesday during the launch of the Dominica Council on Aging's 2026 Month of the Elderly celebrations, Dr. Williams said government's support for seniors is reflected through a range of social protection initiatives. These include the Yes We Care program, public assistance program, the 65 and over non-contributory pension, the centenarian program, and assistance to institutions providing care for senior citizens. Government's 2023-2024 budget confirmed these programs would continue as part of its social protection framework. The minister also pointed to the significance of directing assistance for elderly persons who may be living alone, experiencing financial hardship, or requiring help with daily activities. The Yes We Care program, introduced to provide home-based care for vulnerable seniors, has historically provided services including personal care, meal preparation, household assistance, and companionship. Government records show that the program had 161 elderly beneficiaries at one point, while an earlier budget allocation placed annual spending at approximately 1 million. The government has also identified the 65 and over non-contributory pension as a key component of its social safety net, with the pension age having been lowered from 70 to 65. Dr. Williams is therefore appealing to Dominicans both at home and abroad to complement these government interventions by taking personal responsibility for the well-being of older family members and neighbors. She is encouraging people to take time to visit, assist, and care for elderly persons while recognizing the valuable contributions they have made to Dominica's development. Her call comes as the 2026 Month of the Elderly is being observed under the theme Empowering Elder Voices for an Inclusive Future, with the wider objective of ensuring that seniors remain respected, supported, and meaningfully included in national and community life.
1: They have raised families, built communities, preserved traditions, and made sacrifices that have helped shape the Dominica we know today. They survived and persevered through times that lacked the the conveniences that we take for granted today. Their voices carry something that cannot be taught in a classroom, the wisdom that can only come from experience. And as we build the Dominica of tomorrow, we must make sure that our elderly are part of that future. We must ensure that they are included in our plans, our communities, and our national development. As a government, we remain committed to supporting our older citizens through initiatives including the Older Persons Assistance Program, housing programs, and access to free medical care at our health institutions. These reflect our commitment to a people-centered approach. Government can't do it alone. Caring for elderly is a responsibility that belongs to all of us. Do we truly believe that? It is true. It is the responsibility of all of us. It begins in our homes. So to families, I encourage you, make time for your elderly loved ones.
0: That was Minister of State in the Ministry of Health, Wellness and Social Services, Dr. Cassandra Williams. Officer in charge of the Office of the President at the Dominica State College, Trudy Christian, has encouraged newly enrolled students to approach their tertiary education journey with determination and a positive mindset. Addressing students during Tuesday's orientation ceremony, Christian congratulated them on taking what she described as an important step toward a more rewarding future, noting that choosing higher education requires courage and a willingness to face the challenges that come with it. Trudy Christian cautioned the new students or freshers that college life will demand greater discipline and commitment than they may have experienced before. She pointed to heavier workloads, increased expectations, and a greater level of responsibility as some of the challenges they will encounter.

0: challenges, and let's be very realistic about that. Why is this decision brave? It's brave because once you decide to pursue higher education, that means you will need a higher level of determination, you will have higher workloads, people will have higher expectations of you, and you will have to give much higher levels of commitment. But this decision is likely to give you great reward. It is a strategic decision, it is smart. There is not much that you can achieve without continuously progressing and improving yourselves.
1: Officer in charge of the Office of the President at the Dominica State College, Trudy Christian. A 59-year-old Rosso man has died following a traffic collision at Canefield on Monday night. The Commonwealth of Dominica Police Force, CDPF, has identified the deceased as Gary Gage of Kennedy Avenue, Rosso. Police say the incident occurred at approximately 8:45 p.m. as Gage was traveling north on the Eolibla Highway on a Honda PCX scooter. Preliminary investigations indicate that a trailer truck driven by 21-year-old Jesse Etienne of Roje Canefield was traveling along Imperial Road in a southerly direction when Etienne attempted to turn right onto the Eolibla Highway. The scooter and truck subsequently collided at the junction. According to police, the impact caused significant damage to the front of the scooter after it struck the left side of the trailer. While the truck appeared to have escaped damage, Etienne was not injured. Gage sustained severe injuries in the crash and was transported to the Dominica China Friendship Hospital for treatment. However, he was later examined by medical personnel and pronounced dead that same night. The CDPF is continuing its investigation into the circumstances surrounding the fatal collision and has expressed condolences to Gage's family, friends, and loved ones. That's it for the local news. Stay tuned for news from the region and the world. In regional news, St. Lucia's Prime Minister, Philip J. Pierre, has announced that Housing, Local Government and Urban Renewal Minister, Richard Frederick, has been placed on administrative leave until further notice. The decision comes amid continuing public scrutiny surrounding the operations of the St. Lucia Social Development Fund, with the Prime Minister saying the move is intended to reinforce transparency and public confidence, while questions remain under discussion. The development follows a statement by Police Commissioner Vern Garde approximately 10 days ago, indicating that investigators had not uncovered sufficient evidence to substantiate allegations against Frederick arising from an earlier complaint. Despite that finding, the government has opted to place the minister on leave as concerns surrounding the Social Development Fund continue to attract public attention. Prime Minister Pierre has stressed, however, that the administrative decision should not be interpreted as an indication that Frederick has committed any wrongdoing. The minister's temporary removal from active duties is being presented as a measure to uphold transparency, while the issues surrounding the fund remain in the public spotlight.
2: So the minister will not be exercising any ministerial duties during that time to allow all questions that anyone wants to ask to be answered and to allow the process to continue. But the SSDF will continue. The SSDF is an organization of high priority for the government, and its job and its functions to assist the underserved, the low income, the differently abled, and the young people will continue. Let me emphasize, the minister being on administrative leave does not imply any guilt. What it does, it ensures that there is full transparency in the process. The minister will not be attending cabinet during this time, so the minister will not be in a position to influence decisions taken in the cabinet. This is the only reason why he's been put on administrative

0: until further notice. If and when there are any other announcements to be made, they will be made.
1: St. Lucia's Prime Minister Philip J. Pierre. Dr. David Etzwick has been elected President of Barbados's Democratic Labour Party, DLP, defeating former cabinet colleague Stephen Lashley in a closely contested leadership race. Etzwick secured 217 votes, while Lashley received 136, as party members cast their ballots during the DLP's 71st Annual General Conference over the weekend. The election marks a return to a prominent leadership role for Etzwick, who previously served as a senior member of the Democratic Labour Party administration and held cabinet responsibilities. His victory places him at the helm of the opposition party as it seeks to strengthen its organization and political standing. Lashley, who also served in government alongside Etzwick, mounted the challenge for the presidency, but fell short by 81 votes. Etzwick's election now sets the stage for a new chapter within the Democratic Labour Party, as its membership looks toward rebuilding and advancing the party's political agenda in Barbados.
2: Well, I'd say that the DLP dig a deeper grave.
3: It's a good move, but it's going to be war, because Etzwick got a loud voice. He has a very loud voice. And this you would know that. And everything, anything that he sees that don't look right, he doesn't argue about it.
2: He deserves it. He's one of the old heads that I think he will put something into it and don't stand for some nonsense from them.
4: It is three love or four love.
5: It's three love so far.
4: Well, it would be four love.
1: Newly elected President of Barbados' Democratic Labour Party, DLP, Dr. David Etzwick. Let's take a break. We'll be back with the international segment of the news. Now, Iran's Islamic Revolutionary Guard Corps, the IRGC, says it has carried out what it describes as a decisive response against U.S. positions, claiming that ballistic missiles struck a U.S. Marine Corps base in Jordan. The IRGC also alleges that the attack killed a significant number of American military personnel and destroyed a helicopter. However, those claims have not been independently confirmed by U.S. or Jordanian authorities. The reported strikes follow U.S. attacks on Larak Island and Sirik province in Iran, which Iranian officials say resulted in the deaths of four civilians, including a four-year-old child. Iranian authorities also reported damage to a fish meal plant, a fishing pier, and a maritime tower. The IRGC says the latest military action has further increased pressure around the strategically important Strait of Hormuz. Jordan has also been drawn deeper into the escalating confrontation, with the country's air defense systems reportedly intercepting incoming projectiles. Air raid sirens were activated in areas including Mafraq and Aqaba as regional tensions intensified. The latest developments underscore the widening security implications of the confrontation, although key claims from both sides remain subject to independent verification. Authorities in Thailand's resort city of Pattaya are stepping up efforts to curb prostitution ahead of the scheduled arrival of the USS Abraham Lincoln, a U.S. Navy aircraft carrier carrying approximately 5,000 sailors and Marines who have spent more than 200 days at sea. The carrier is expected to dock in Pattaya on Wednesday, with local businesses and officials anticipating that the visit could provide a significant boost to the city's economy. In preparation for the arrival, police are increasing patrols around Pattaya's popular beachfront and nightlife areas, while recent enforcement operations have already resulted in the detention of an estimated 40 to 50 people suspected of involvement in prostitution. The intensified policing comes as authorities seek to address illegal activity and maintain public order during the high-profile visit. That's all for the morning news. Here now is a recap of our headlines. In our headlines locally, Dominica Council on Aging unveils Month of the Elderly 2026 activities. From the region, St. Lucia Minister Richard Frederick placed on administrative leave. And internationally, Thailand's Pattaya authorities intensify anti-prostitution drive ahead of the U.S. carrier visit. Thank you for joining us for the Vibes Radio Morning News Package. Our morning news brought to you compliments the region's hotel. 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

0: And oh yes, he will do it again, again and again. And that was the Vibes Radio Morning News Package. Welcome back to Rise and Shine.
1: He understands just how your heart has been.
0: A beautiful one this Wednesday morning from Sister Shelley Caesar. He'll do it again.
1: The stars, the sea, he is your father.
0: For the Almighty God has never failed. The Lord God who has never lost a battle, he will surely do it again for you today. He will surely do it again for you this week.

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And the Lord God would never ever fail, for He is faithful, faithful to the very end. Thank you, Jesus. Thank you, Lord.

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You may not know how the Lord will do it. But I tell you this morning, He will surely do it again for you.

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I confess over your life this morning that the Lord is doing it for you today. And whatever that situation, whatever that problem is, speak to it this morning. Speak in faith.

0: yes, for if your faith be as small as a mustard seed, as the Almighty God said in His Word, He said it will surely move mountains.
1: He's doing it for me. If He told me it would, I do believe.
0: The promotion that you earnestly seek, the Lord God is doing it for you this morning.

0: Today, the second day in the month of September 2026, now we shall be taking the Bible reading from the book of Psalm chapter 5. At the book of Psalm chapter 5 this morning, from verse 1 all the way down to 8. And this morning we shall be reading from the New King James Version. At the book of Psalm chapter 5, from verse 1 all the way down to 8. And I read,
1: when my troubles surround me and I didn't have to despair,
0: give ear to my words, O Lord, consider my meditation.
1: Right,
0: give
1: there.
0: Ear to the voice of my cry, my King and my God, for to you I will pray.
1: Had just begun, but I did have
0: verse 3 says, my voice you shall hear in the morning, O Lord. In the morning I will direct it to you and I will look up.
1: Jesus.
0: And verse 4 says, for you are not a God who takes pleasure in wickedness, nor shall evil dwell with you. And verse 5 says, the boastful shall not stand in your sight. You hate all workers of iniquity. And verse 6 reads, you shall destroy those who speak falsehood. For the Lord abhors the bloodthirsty and deceitful man. And verse 7 says, But as for me, I will come into your house in the multitude of your mercy. In fear of you, I will worship towards your holy temple. And verse 8, the last verse 4 this morning says, lead me, O Lord, in your righteousness. And because of my enemies, make your way straight before my face. The book of Psalm chapter 5 this morning, from verse 1 all the way down to 8.
1: My mountain mover,
0: save me, O Lord, and lead us today. Lead us in your righteousness.
1: Jesus.
0: Make your ways, O God, straight before our face.
1: Oh, how I love, I love, I love, I love.
0: That forever, all the days of our lives, we shall remain in your path of righteousness.
1: Jesus.
0: And partake of your blessings and partake of your divine mercies.
1: Hey,

The Lord has promised to never leave, to never forsake his children. No, you don't leave us. And it is my prayer for you this morning that as you go forth into the rest of the week, into the rest of this month of September, the Lord God shall go with you every step of the way. Yeah. The Lord shall cause the lights to fall unto you in pleasant places. Even before you have needs, the Lord shall supply. Yeah.

call upon his name, he would surely answer. Give him all the thanks this morning. Give him all the glory. Give him all the adoration. On time God, never failing God, never disappointing God. Always 15 minutes to the hour of 7 o'clock this beautiful Wednesday morning. At 7 o'clock, we shall bring you the morning drive. Well, this is how we get the day started. Every morning on the Champion Station, we rise and shine, starting your day in the presence of your Heavenly Father, starting your day, giving Him thanks, blessing His name, worshiping His holy name.

0: my prayer for you this morning that the goodness of the Almighty God shall be your portion today and all the days of your life.
1: And all my life you have been faithful.
0: And this morning we declare that in our going out we are blessed. So in our coming in we are blessed. Good. God's divine favor shall surround you on all sides. And oh yes, you shall meet with God's mercies today in the mighty name of Jesus. And don't forget, you can tune in, you can join me same time tomorrow morning right here on the Champion Station Vibes Radio from 5 o'clock all the way to 7 o'clock in the morning time.

0: And in all things, give thanks to the Almighty God. 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And bring someone into the fold of the bring someone into the fold of salvation today, and the Lord shall do wonders in your life.
1: For your mercy.
0: And that's it for me this Wednesday morning. At 7 o'clock, we'll bring you the morning drive. Make sure you keep it locked down right here on the Champion Station. The name remains ADERDAY. Have yourself a beautiful Wednesday. Have yourself a wonderful and a stress-free Wednesday. Bye-bye and God bless you.

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0: We wake you up to take you up. 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

day started. Good morning, good morning. Welcome to the Morning Drive right here on the Champion Station Vibes Radio. The name is ADE Ade. We rocking it together all the way to 8 o'clock. When we make way for the man, DJ Slim. A beautiful new day, the second day in the month of September 2026. A lovely Wednesday morning. And of course, good morning to all the bus drivers, all the taxi drivers, all the roadside shops, all the supermarkets. All I need is some good music. Right, a beautiful good morning to my wonderful manager, Zelia Coffee.

Wonderful today. Yeah, if you're feeling excited this morning. The extra spice you need is to keep your radio logged into the Champion Station.

0: Big boys lower, and we are living our lives. 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

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The morning drive on the Champion Station at 7 o'clock all the way to 8 o'clock every morning.

We'll be live at the World Creole Music Festival. Still the morning drive on the Champion Station Vibes Radio. A few minutes to the top of the hour this morning at 8 o'clock, we make way for the man D.

And of course, make sure it's nothing but positive thinking all day. Positive thinking, positive speaking. No room for negativity, no room for negative vibes. Rounding it up on the morning drive this Wednesday. You can always join me every morning from 7 o'clock all the way to 8 o'clock.

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0: Until next time on The Morning Driver, the name remains A-D-E-R-D. Have yourself a beautiful Wednesday, have yourself a stress-free Wednesday. 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

0: 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This is the new number one. 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
1: Didn't you know the only place to go? 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Silk say so.
0: We wake you up to take you up. So stay up like a champion.

0: 7 minutes of 5 in the morning time right here live on the Champion Station Vibes Radio. If you're just now tuning in, I gotta say welcome to you. It is just about 8 minutes. We're gonna pass the hour 9 in the morning.
1: No hell, no way, no.
0: It's still early in the morning, so we gotta get warmed up nicely. Of course, it is midweek. Beautiful Wednesday here on the Nature Island of the World. Gotta say blessed day to every bus driver who got it locked on, of course, every barber shop, every salon, every 7-Eleven, every supermarket, all the folks at the port this morning. We're gonna keep the vibe of something like this, and we're not gonna rush the tunes, alright?

0: 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Don't go anywhere. Keep it up to the Champion Station Vibes Radio. We're coming right back with you guys after this.
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1: 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So stay up like a champion.

It's nice this morning here on the Champion Station Vibes Radio, guys. Don't forget, if you're getting locked on anywhere you are in the world, north, south, east, or west, you can easily send in a WhatsApp or a text message to the number 225-6063. Let me know what's going on in the morning. Tell me if you know anybody celebrating a birthday today or an anniversary. I would be elated to pass a message, you know, just wishing them a happy one.

0: going to keep the vibe like this for the next approximately 10 minutes. Right here live at the Champ. We're going to go pay some bills when we get back. Something slightly different on your radio this morning.
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0: 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We're not rushing.

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1: This is Vibes Radio. We have you surrounded. 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

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Right here. 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
1: 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The Midday News brought to you through the kind compliments of the good folks at the Regent's Hotel and Fine Foods Inc. Here's what's making the headlines. Locally, the DCOA president calls for greater public support for the elderly. From the region, Grenada delays new physical residency requirement for CBI applicants. And internationally, at least 34 dead after landfill collapse in Guinea's capital. These are the top stories making Vibes Radio's Midday News package. I'm your presenter, Richie Ferrol. We'll bring you the details of the news after the break.

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0: Welcome back to Vibes Radio's Midday News Package. First up in the news, President of the Dominica Council on Aging, DCOA, Nigel Lawrence, is appealing to the Dominican public to play a more active role in supporting the organization's efforts on behalf of the country's elderly population. Mr. Lawrence says the DCOA's mandate extends beyond the basic care, encompassing the emotional well-being, financial security, and infrastructural needs of older citizens. He made the appeal on Tuesday, September 1, 2026, while addressing the launch of the DCOA's Month of the Elderly at the Windsor Park Sports Stadium Conference Room. Lawrence emphasized the significance of ensuring that senior citizens receive the support and attention necessary to maintain their dignity and quality of life. The DCOA president is therefore encouraging individuals, families, communities, and other stakeholders to contribute to efforts aimed at improving the circumstances of older persons. He says stronger public involvement will help the council more effectively fulfill its responsibility to engage with, advocate for, and support the elderly across Dominica.
1: It would be remiss of me not to say that the Council on Aging, we are persons who depend on the benevolence of others. One of our greatest supporters has been the government of Dominica and several other elements in everyday society, in the corporate society. We are surprisingly getting calls from many people, many older persons who are saying, they are prepared to help us in our endeavor. So we are hoping that we will get more people to do just the same, to come out, whatever 2 cents, 5 cents, or even 5 cents that you have, if you can offer it to the council on aging, we would welcome it.
0: You've just heard statements from the president of the Dominica Council on Aging, DCOA, Mr. Nigel Lawrence. CXC Local Registrar Magali Celestin says the emergence of artificial intelligence has resulted in new measures being introduced for school-based assessments, SBAs, submitted for the June 2026 examination cycle. Addressing educators, parents, students, and members of the media on August 31 at the Dominica Public Service Union building, Celestin explained that candidates were required to complete and submit their SBAs in accordance with CXC's standards and guidelines for the use of artificial intelligence in assessments. As part of the new procedures, all SBAs had to undergo scanning through an originality checking system to verify the authenticity of the work.
2: SBAs had to be scanned by an originality checker and accompanied by a declaration signed by both students and teachers. This proved to be a tedious task for all, but the good news is just one more year for this process, as May-June 2027 will be the final year for the submission of SBAs for 13 CSEC and 17 CAPE subjects.
0: CXC Local Registrar Magali Celestin. Officer in charge of the Office of the President at the Dominica State College, Trudy Christian, has encouraged newly enrolled students to approach their tertiary education journey with determination and a positive mindset. Addressing students during Tuesday's orientation ceremony, Christian congratulated them on taking what she described as an important step toward a more rewarding future, noting that choosing higher education requires courage and a willingness to face the challenges that come with it. Christian cautioned the new students or freshers that college life will demand greater discipline and commitment than they may have experienced before. She pointed to heavier workloads, increased expectations, and a greater level of responsibility as some of the challenges they will encounter, while stressing that the effort invested in their education can ultimately lead to significant personal and professional awards. Now, Dominican junior athlete Omari Caesar of the Aspirers Athletics Club has secured an athletics scholarship to Edwin Allen High School in Jamaica, a renowned institution with a strong record of producing outstanding track and field athletes. The Dominica Athletics Association, Inc., DAA, says the scholarship represents a significant achievement for Caesar, whose development has been fueled by years of disciplined training, early mornings, and demanding sessions at Benjamin's Park in Portsmouth. Caesar has already established an impressive record at the junior level, including being named most outstanding male athlete at the Sports Division's Independence Athletics Championship, setting records in the primary school's boys 1,200-meter, cross-country and national 3,000-meter, and winning the primary school's cross-country championship for two consecutive years. He also became the first primary school student to qualify for the CARIFTA Games while representing Dominica and captured three gold medals at the 2026 Tropiel Classic in Curaçao. The DAA Inc. has congratulated Caesar on the scholarship, describing his accomplishment as a testament to his talent, perseverance, and commitment, while expressing confidence that he can inspire other young Dominican athletes to pursue excellence. That's it for the local news. Stay tuned for news from the region and the world. In regional news, fish vendors at the Bridgetown Fish Market in Barbados are encouraging Barbadians to take advantage of a plentiful supply of fresh fish currently available. The situation marks a notable shift from recent shortages, with vendors reporting that stocks have now increased significantly. On Monday, the market was described as being well supplied, with sellers hoping customers will respond by increasing their purchases. Donna of Dee's Fish Corner said the fish being offered today are both fresh and readily available, but expressed concern about the slower pace of business in recent weeks. She is urging consumers to make the most of the abundance while it lasts, noting that vendors now have plenty of product on hand. The current scene at the Bridgetown Fish Market is therefore one of abundance, but sellers are hoping that strong consumer demand will help move the available stock.
3: Serpents, a whole variety, fresh dolphins, tuna, marlin, shark, a whole variety you could get.
4: They have a lot of amber fish available. They got boats out in the back, still have amber fish on it. We need to try to get it sell to the public, because nobody's not coming in at the moment to purchase anything at all. So we need the help of the customers and the Bajan public to come out and support the industry.
0: And that was Donna's of Dee's Fish Corner in Barbados. Senator Laverne King, Minister of State in St. Vincent and the Grenadines' Ministry of Education, has sought to clear up confusion surrounding fees being charged to students at the St. Vincent and the Grenadines Community College, SVGCC. Her comments follow widespread concern after students received bills of $480, with some questioning whether the government had gone back on its commitment to eliminate education fees. Speaking on the Hot 97.1 SVG morning program, King said the controversy stems largely from the mixing of two separate government policies. She explained that the administration has abolished examination fees for regional secondary and post-secondary examinations, meaning students are no longer required to pay for CSEC, CXC subjects, or CAPE examinations within the prescribed subject limits. According to King, the government remains committed to covering those costs as part of its promise to make CXC O-level and A-level examinations free to students and families. King also maintained that the government has honored its commitment to remove general administrative and registration charges for entry into educational institutions. She said this measure has resulted in significant savings for students across various programs, while stressing that the $480 charges being questioned should not be interpreted as a reversal of the government's free education commitments. Her clarification comes amid continued public discussion sparked by an anonymous opinion piece from a student in the Division of Technical and Vocational Education, who claimed the college bill contradicted earlier assurances from Prime Minister Dr. Godwin Friday and Education Minister Philip Jackson. The Ministry of Health and the Environment has expressed gratitude to the Central Housing and Planning Authority, Kevin Morgan and Carl A. Christopher, for donating 23 gallons of paint and 10 gallons of primer to support improvements to the pediatric department in Grenada. The materials will be used to refresh the department and provide a brighter, more welcoming setting for children receiving medical care and their families. The ministry said the contribution is appreciated and will help enhance the environment in which the country's youngest patients receive essential services. More news in Grenada. Grenada has postponed the introduction of a new physical residency requirement for applicants under its Citizenship by Investment Program, CBI. The measure was originally scheduled to take effect on August 31, but authorities have deferred its implementation, creating uncertainty over when the new requirement will formally come.

0: operational, up and running. And so that's why we decided that it would not be a good time to be rolling out a requirement when the entity intended to monitor it would not be in place.
1: Thomas Anthony, the Chief Executive Officer of the Investment Migration Agency, Grenada. Let's take a break. We'll be back with the international segment of the news. Around 700 eligible prisoners in England and Wales are expected to be released on October 1, with approximately 2,550 set to leave custody by the end of this year under the government's revised early release program. The updated scheme, which has now been enacted into law, largely maintains the timetable of the original plan, with the main changes being a one-month delay in its implementation and the exclusion of certain offences under the initial proposal. Prisoners serving sentences of up to 19 months could have qualified for release from September 2 after completing one-third of their sentence. Prime Minister Andy Burnham told Parliament that the United Kingdom government had responded to concerns raised by victims by making changes to the policy. He said offences including rape, grooming and child sexual offences had been removed from the early release program, while acknowledging the distress experienced by victims and their families. NATO and European Union leaders are warning that Russia's actions are becoming increasingly aggressive following Germany's accusation that Moscow was behind a failed drone attack at Leipzig-Halle Airport. European Commission President Ursula von der Leyen described the incident as a further escalation on EU territory and said Europe must be prepared to respond more quickly and effectively to what she characterized as Russia's growing recklessness. NATO Secretary General Mark Rutte, meanwhile, expressed the alliance's full support for Germany, including backing from the United States. Germany says a drone carrying explosives was deliberately directed at a Ukrainian cargo aircraft at the airport on August 4, although Russia has rejected this allegation. The device was reportedly neutralized by a bomb disposal robot, while a second drone is believed to have struck another cargo plane. A third drone was subsequently discovered at the airport, which serves as an important NATO logistics hub and is frequently used by Ukrainian Antonov transport aircraft. In more news, the Council of the European Union has approved temporary trade liberalization measures aimed at helping Armenia's economy following recent trade restrictions imposed by Russia. The initiative will provide preferential access for roughly 80% of Armenian exports to the EU, while incorporating conditions and safeguards to protect European producers from any significant negative impact caused by increased imports. The Council endorsed the European Commission's proposal without amendments, paving the way for its formal adoption following expected approval by the European Parliament. Under the two-year arrangement, import duties will be suspended on a wide range of Armenian goods, including certain agricultural products subject to tariff rate quotas. The measures are expected to cover almost 99% of Armenia's exports of fresh fruit, vegetables, and plants to Russia, as well as more than 91% of its beverages and spirits. Ireland's Minister for Foreign Affairs and Trade, Helen McEntee, said the decision demonstrates the EU's support for Armenia's reform agenda and closer ties with Europe, while signaling that the bloc is prepared to assist partners facing economic pressure. At least 34 people have been killed and dozens injured after a massive landfill collapse in Guinea's capital, Conakry, following heavy rainfall. The large mound of accumulated waste reportedly gave away and swept into nearby homes while residents were asleep, causing widespread destruction and leaving families scrambling for safety. Authorities are now working to relocate hundreds of people

0: affected by this disaster. While emergency response efforts continue, concerns remain over the possibility of additional landslides as further heavy rainfall is forecast for the area, potentially complicating rescue operations and increasing the danger to already vulnerable communities.
1: You see they are working, but that's just one part of it. There are still a lot of people stuck here. They haven't touched this part yet. You see, there are many bodies here.
0: And that was Dar es Salaam resident Mr. Abdulay Say. That's all for the midday news. Here now is a recap of our headlines.
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0: In our headlines locally, DCOA president calls for greater public support for the elderly. From the region, Grenada delays new physical residency requirement for CBI applicants. And internationally, at least 34 dead after landfill collapse in Guinea's capital. Thank you for joining us for the Vibes Radio Midday News package. 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
1: They not like us. They not like us. They not like us. They not like us. They not like us. They not like us.

My name is Rims. Like I said, I'm going to be with you guys until 3 p.m. today on this midweek. I'm going to shout out to those of you locked in. Shout out my boy Kenton. Yeah, man. Up there working hard as ever. That's right. Nikki, ayo.

0: It's already 1 o'clock in the afternoon time. This time, check us brought to you for the kind compliments of those at Rock at Cement. And that's where we're going to take a short break, pay some bills. But the return music continues on the Champion Station Vibes Radio. Let me play the Vibes Radio drop. 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
1: 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You have the right to. You have the right to escape.
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I'm going to make way for DJ Murphy to join us next on the drive, all right? Go enjoy the rest of the day. 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
3: Presenting the winning numbers for Dominica National Lottery's morning draw of Wednesday, 2nd September 2026. The daily three morning draw winning numbers are 5, 1, and 3. The multi-X ball chosen was 2X and there were 25 winners. The big four with multi-X morning draw winning numbers are 4, 8, 4, and 8. The multi-X ball selected was FP and the payout was $800. The pick two with multi-X morning draw winning numbers are 7 and 2. The multi-X ball selected was 2X and the next morning draw is on Thursday, 3rd September 2026. Dominica National Lottery. Everything is possible. Presenting the winning numbers for Dominica National Lottery's midday draw of Wednesday, 2nd September 2026. The daily three midday draw winning numbers are 5, 4, and 4. The multi-X ball chosen was FP and there were 20 winners. The big four with multi-X midday draw winning numbers are 2, 4, 8, and 7. The multi-X ball selected was FP and the payout was $800. The one-off midday draw winning numbers are 1, 0, and 6. There was only one winner. The play four draw winning numbers are 1, 7, 13, and 15. There were 31 winners. The pick two with multi-X midday draw winning numbers are 3 and 8. The multi-X ball chosen was FP. The next midday draw is on Thursday, 3rd September 2026. Dominica National Lottery, where everything is possible.
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0: 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Your voter identification cards are on the way. Get ready to pick up your voter identification cards. 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Your voter identification card is on the way.
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3: Dominic, it's up our way. I'm more October. 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Experience it. 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

0: Let me give you the rest of that. 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Hold on, news team. 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
2: 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I am your presenter, Alia Jean-Jacques, and here are the top stories making our major news this evening. 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From the region, Belize police raise alarm over growing drug involvement among youth. And internationally, Senegal and IMF reach agreement on $2.2 billion financing program. 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

0: Welcome back and thanks for staying with us. Here now is the evening news. The Dominica Dementia Foundation is marking its 10th anniversary, reflecting on a decade of advocacy, education, and support for people living with dementia and their caregivers. The foundation was established in 2016 by Rihanna Patterson at age 18, in memory of her grandfather, Terry Vidal. Patterson said the organization began in her family's living room and has since grown into a national and international initiative.
1: It's been a decade, 10 years, and it hasn't always been easy, but by God's grace and His provision, we have made it happen. 10 years later, we still exist. We pull through with whatever resources that we have, whatever capacity we have, and we serve. And it's been an honor to do so for a decade.
2: I am proud of all that we have achieved over the past decade, and I'm deeply grateful for every helping hand that has helped shape the foundation's success. I started the Dominica Dementia Foundation in the living room of my family's house with a hope of making a difference in the lives of those impacted by dementia in Dominica. 10 years later, our commitment remains stronger than ever. Serving this mission has been the greatest honor and joy of my life. To see the difference it has made in the lives of people with dementia and carers in Dominica, trust me, I thank God for giving me this vision and for bringing together people with a heart to serve.
0: Among her achievements, Patterson received the Queen's Young Leaders Award from Queen Elizabeth II in 2017, was featured by OECS Yes in Action in 2023, and received the Caribbean Global Award in 2024. Over the years, the foundation has launched Dominica's first Dementia Friends program, established a national dementia support network, advocated for dementia to be included in the national census and support care homes after Hurricane Maria. The foundation also launched a dementia-friendly cafe in 2025 and introduced its annual walk and a lime in 2024.
1: I also wanted to publicly announce that the Office of the President of the Commonwealth of Dominica will be illuminating their office in respect of World Alzheimer's Month/Day between the 17th to the 21st of September, and it will also be in recognition of our 10-year anniversary of the Dominica Dementia Foundation. It is an honor to work with the office in this regard. We will share further communications once approved by the office in terms of specific timings on when the building will be lit.
0: Founder of the Dominica Dementia Foundation, Rihanna Patterson. The foundation is also inviting interested individuals to join its board of directors as it begins its next decade of service. The Dominica Chess Federation has announced the teams that will represent the Nature Island at the 46th Chess Olympiad, set to take place in Samarkand, Uzbekistan, from September 15th to 28th, 2026. Dominica will be represented by both an open team and a women's team at the prestigious international competition, which brings together chess players from countries around the world. The five-member open team includes 2026 National Chess Champion Robert Bridé, candidate master and two-time National Chess Champion Nigel Francis, 2025 National Chess Champion Larry Thomas, Romel Loda, and Nicholas Goldberg. The women's team includes 2026 National Chess Champion Masika Edwards, along with Zahidu Henry, Shamel Timothy, Desalee Daniel, and Shakaya Andrew. The teams were selected based on players' performances during the 2025 and 2026 National Chess Championship cycles. The selection process assessed results from 4 open events and 4 women's events, including the respective qualifiers and finals held over the 2-year Olympiad selection period. The 46th Chess Olympiad will mark Dominica's 3rd participation in the global competition. The Chess Federation says it is proud of the progress being made in developing a stronger and more competitive national chess program. The Federation also expressed appreciation to the Dominica Olympic Committee for its support towards the team's participation, as well as to its members, supporters, partners, and sponsors whose contributions help make international representation possible. As the teams prepare to travel to Uzbekistan, the Dominica Chess Federation is encouraging the public to support the players as they represent the country on the world chess stage. The federation wishes both teams success at the 46th Chess Olympiad. The Dominica State College is welcoming approximately 530 freshmen as part of its class of 2028. The new students are participating in Freshers Week from September 1st to 4th, following the college's 26th orientation ceremony. The week includes orientation and registration activities designed to help students transition into college life ahead of the start of classes on September 8th. Among the most in-demand programs this year are pre-health, hospitality, business administration, biology, architecture, and business management. The college says it remains committed to supporting the academic success and development of its newest students. In more local news, the Ministry of Housing and Urban Development is set to begin its latest round of home handovers, with 215 modern, resilient homes and apartment units to be distributed to families across 9 communities. The announcement was made by Housing Minister Melissa Popoon-Skerritt via Facebook, highlighting the upcoming Welcome Home ceremonies, which will begin this Friday. According to the announcement, the housing developments are located in Canefield East, Trafalgar, Vacars, Paybush, Point Michelle, Granby, Penville, Wesley, and Woodford Hill. The initiative forms part of the government's ongoing efforts to expand access to modern and climate-resilient housing across Dominica. The ministry has previously said its housing programs are aimed at providing families with safer and more secure homes capable of withstanding extreme weather events. The latest developments include both individual homes and apartment units, with families expected to receive their keys during the ceremonies beginning this week. The ministry has branded the initiative under the themes Building Homes, Strengthening Communities, and Transforming Lives, emphasizing the social impact of providing families with secure housing. The announcement adds to Dominica's broader national housing program, which has set a target of delivering 5,000 resilient homes as part of the country's long-term climate resilience and recovery efforts. The upcoming handovers are expected to provide hundreds of families with new homes as the government continues its housing development program across communities throughout the island. The Dominica Association of Teachers, or DAT, has launched its program of activities for Teachers Week 2026 under the theme Teachers, the Foundation for National Development, Value Us. The week of activities will run from September 26 to October 3rd, with the association calling on the public, businesses, schools, churches, and former students to participate in recognizing the contribution of educators. DAT trustee Giselle Mondesi Charles said valuing teachers must go beyond annual appreciation and include greater recognition of their professionalism, expertise, well-being, and contribution to national development.
3: When we speak about national development, we often speak about the professionals and skilled individuals our country needs. We speak about doctors, nurses, engineers, entrepreneurs, farmers, lawyers, technicians, public servants, and national leaders. But somewhere along the journey of every one of those individuals, there was a teacher. A teacher who taught that child to read. A teacher who explained the concept one more time when the child did not understand. A teacher who recognized potential before the child recognized it in himself or herself. A teacher who encouraged, corrected, challenged, and sometimes simply refused to give up. That is why we say that teachers are the foundation for national development. But if we truly believe that, then valuing teachers cannot be limited to saying Happy Teachers Day once a year. To value teachers means recognizing their professionalism and expertise. It means listening to their voices on matters affecting education. It means ensuring that they have the resources, opportunities, and support required to do their jobs effectively. It means respecting the profession and acknowledging the increasingly complex responsibilities teachers carry both inside and outside the classroom.
0: First Vice President Julian Lloyd Benjamin highlighted the historical role of the teaching profession and the establishment of the Dominica Association of Teachers in 1990. He said the association continues to advocate for improved standards, recognition, and support for educators.
4: Sometimes in the 1960s, history has it that there was a union of teachers here in Dominica, known as the Dominica Teachers Union. But as things had it, back then in the day, due to differences, the union collapsed. But thank God for the great visionaries of the Association of Principals coming together in the late 1980s to recognize the need for a representative body for educators of the land, thus the birth of the Dominica Association of Teachers in 1990. The need for improved standards of work, pay, recognition, and networking was foremost on its agenda. The DAT then joined as an affiliate of the Caribbean Union of Teachers, Education International, and collaborated with the Canadian Teachers Federation, as well as for some time with the American Teachers Federation. This necessitated the DAT's work and recognition of the MDGs, especially MDG 2 and 3, along with our collaboration with the UNESCO, especially with its core focus in the area of education, which leads global agendas to ensure inclusive, equitable, and quality education for all.
0: Program coordinator and treasurer Kathleen Cornelius outlined several activities planned for Teachers Week.
5: Teachers Week provides an opportunity for the nation to recognize and celebrate the invaluable contributions that teachers make to the development of our children, our community, and the Commonwealth of Dominica. As the professional organization representing teachers in Dominica, the DAT remains committed to promoting greater appreciation, respect, and support for the teaching profession while highlighting the indispensable role educators play in national development. Too often, this role is overlooked. The theme of this year's celebration underscores the fundamental role of teachers in building the human capital upon which national development depends. Teachers do far more than impart knowledge. They nurture potential, they develop responsible citizens, they inspire innovation, and help shape the very social, cultural, and economic future of our nation.
0: On September 28th, DAT will take its activities to Portsmouth and surrounding communities, where members will engage with the public and encourage people to share stories about teachers who have influenced their lives. A special address from the Prime Minister is also scheduled for September 28th, along with the launch of a social media campaign featuring teachers from across Dominica. And that takes us to the end of the local segment of the news. Stay tuned for regional and international news. Up next.

0: from the region. Belizean police are expressing concern over an apparent increase in the number of young people becoming involved with hard drugs, particularly crack cocaine and cocaine. Belizean Assistant Superintendent Stacy Smith says officers are making arrests involving young offenders on an almost daily basis, highlighting what she describes as a growing issue that can no longer be overlooked. However, Smith says authorities must look beyond the arrests and investigate the underlying factors drawing young Belizeans toward dangerous substances. She believes greater attention needs to be placed on understanding the social and other pressures contributing to the trend, as the country considers how best to address the escalating drug problem among its youth.
1: Given that I review a number of the state trips, I have noted, and quite concerningly, that I am seeing more and more persons, young persons, who were not traditionally known to be persons who engage in hard drugs like crack cocaine or cocaine, are now being arrested on a daily basis. There's not a day that a sit trip is not produced whereby someone is arrested for crack cocaine or cocaine, and gender doesn't matter, age doesn't matter, social status doesn't matter. So there is an issue. I don't know if those students in the country are those persons who are keen to know what may have triggered this change, but the Belize Police Department remains available to provide the statistics to see what occurred over the past few years, at least from my you know, anecdotal view, that has resulted in this transition from marijuana being one of the mainstream drugs to cocaine and crack being used, whether recreationally or as a part of a habit.
0: Belizean Assistant Superintendent Stacy Smith. Up to 35 women in Barbados will receive free training in artificial intelligence under a new program aimed at helping women develop viable businesses and strengthen their economic independence. The National Organization of Women, or NOW, in partnership with AI capability firm Amplify AI, launched the Build a Business with AI program at a press conference on Monday at the Ministry of People Empowerment in Warrens, Barbados. NOW President Melissa Savory-Gittens said economic empowerment increasingly requires women to have access to technology, skills, knowledge, and opportunities that can help them participate in a changing economy. The program will be held over three Saturdays, September 12th, 19th, and 26th at Solidarity House, with 35 spaces available. Amplify AI representative Germaine said participants will learn how to use AI as a business tool, while understanding that the technology should complement rather than replace human knowledge and judgment. The training will also help participants assess whether their business ideas have genuine revenue potential and determine whether a business can realistically succeed in its target market. Women who do not yet have a business idea will also be accommodated, with the program helping them identify potential opportunities based on their skills and available resources. Savory-Gittens said the initiative is designed to provide women of all ages with practical tools to create opportunities and build greater financial independence in an increasingly technology-driven economy. In more regional news, the Barbados government says its plans to revitalize Bridgetown remain firmly on the agenda, although the redevelopment program is still being advanced. Minister of Housing, Lands and Maintenance Chris Gibbs says a key component of the initiative is encouraging young professionals to return to the capital and make the city their home. Gibbs pointed to plans announced in 2022 to transform the former Treasury building into residential accommodation as part of efforts to bring renewed activity to Bridgetown. He discussed the ongoing revitalization efforts on the sidelines of the St. Philip West Annual General Meeting, stressing the importance of restoring vitality to the capital through increased residential development and other improvements.
2: So you have to bring accommodations, things to do, nightlife. It's an all-encompassing strategy. But we need to bring back people in, especially young professionals. You know, because any city in any country is the heart. And if the heart ain't good, the body ain't good. So we need to make sure the city of Bridgetown is alive and well, and there's also accommodation there. You heard about the other projects like the Pierhead Redevelopment Project, and then you heard about the Cricket Hotel. You know, you heard about the redevelopment of Trevor's Way. All these things going to work together so that we can make the city of Bridgetown a vibrant city again. And truth is that my heart is there because, you know, my family's from Bridgetown. You know, and as I told you before, I'm an Urban MP. So, you know, we got to Midtown right.
0: Minister of Housing, Lands and Maintenance in Barbados, Chris Gibbs. We'll be back shortly with the international news. Thanks for staying with us. In international news, Senegal has reached a new agreement with the International Monetary Fund on a $2.2 billion financing program aimed at supporting the country's economic and financial needs. The agreement marks a renewed engagement between Dakar and the international lender after an earlier program was suspended in 2024. The previous arrangement was halted following the discovery that Senegal had significantly underreported its public debt. The latest agreement signals an effort by both sides to establish a new framework for financial support while addressing the fiscal challenges exposed by the debt closures.
3: Very happy to announce that we have reached a staff-level agreement on a new facility with the authorities, along the lines of an extended credit facility expected to disburse about $2.2 billion in the coming 3 years.
0: After a record 250 days at sea without a port stop, the nuclear-powered aircraft carrier USS Abraham Lincoln has docked in Thailand, giving its nearly 5,000 crew members a much-needed break. The ship is docking close to the beach resort of Pattaya, known for its raucous nightlife and for sex tourism. The U.S. carrier left San Diego last November on what was supposed to be a six-month assignment in the Pacific and South China Sea. However, the ship was diverted to the Gulf after the U.S. and Israel began military operations against Iran in late February. Recently, some members of Congress raised concern about reports of food shortages, broken toilets, and mental stress among the crew. The U.S. Navy acknowledged that working conditions have been tough, but said the crew was sufficiently well supported. Despite its close relationship with China, Thailand is a treaty ally of the U.S., and port visits by U.S. Navy ships are a familiar occurrence, but this is the largest number of U.S. military personnel coming straight from a war zone to Pattaya since the fall of Saigon in 1975. In more international news, the jury in the Lindsey Clancy murder trial remains deadlocked after telling the judge for a second time today, September 2nd, that it was unable to reach a unanimous verdict. The 12-member jury returned to Plymouth Superior Court for a fifth day of deliberations after spending more than 17 hours deliberating over 4 days. On Tuesday, September 1st, jurors first informed Judge William Sullivan that they were unable to reach a unanimous decision. Sullivan instructed them to continue deliberating rather than ending the proceedings. On Wednesday afternoon, the jury again notified the judge that it had remained at an impasse. The latest deadlock came after the jurors had deliberated for more than 27 hours overall. Clancy, 36, is charged with killing her three children, 5-year-old Cora, 3-year-old Dawson, and 8-month-old Callan, at the family's Duxbury, Massachusetts home in January 2023. The case centers largely on Clancy's mental state at the time of the killings. Her defense argues that she was suffering from severe postpartum psychosis and therefore was not criminally responsible for her actions. Prosecutors contend that Clancy understood what she was doing and is legally responsible for the deaths. The jury must ultimately decide whether Clancy is criminally responsible for the deaths, and if so, whether she is guilty of first-degree murder, second-degree murder, or manslaughter. For now, the jury remains in deliberations following the judge's second instruction to continue trying to reach a verdict. If the jurors ultimately cannot agree unanimously, the judge could declare a mistrial. Prosecutors would then have to decide whether to retry the case, pursue another resolution, or take other action. No verdict has been reached as of today, Wednesday, September 2nd. And that brings us to the end of the major news package. Here's a recap of the headlines. In local news, Dominica Dementia Foundation marks 10 years of service. From the region, Belize police raise alarm over growing drug involvement among youth. And internationally, Senegal and IMF reach agreement on $2.2 billion financing program. The major news was brought to you by the kind compliments of Fine Foods Incorporated, Regents Hotel, the National Bank of Dominica Limited, Rudolph Thomas, Unicom Limited, and Do It Center. My name is Aliyah Jean-Jacques, and I have been the presenter of the major news package. Have a blessed evening.
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2: All right, good night, good night, good night to all the listeners to the Champion Session Vibes Radio right now. Even it's your boy DJ Drinks, Dominica's Champion DJ. And it's Wednesday, of course. It's Wednesday, of course. Yeah, man, and you know we just do it every single Wednesday. Nice and easy and cool and calm. And wild out, I tell you. Wanna big up to all the listeners to the Champion Session right now.
0: They did a semi-career sooner than 2 years.
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man with us hot of the AOS right now on a Wednesday. How you mean the man? That's hot of the AOS on a Wednesday. Come on, that's how we do it easily like this. Here we go.

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0: 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What she say?
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1: Just watch me. 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
1: 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Anytime we're on the champion.

Remember, this is Wednesday when we play brand new tunes. 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Let me go. I'm gonna big up my wife in Nadia Batson right now. Let's go like this. 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
1: the city.
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And let me tell you what she like to say. Listen.

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1: My brother, I run things in Dominica.
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0: Yeah, man, this is Graham Smog. 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Baddest big bad station in Dominica, Graham Smog. And said it's all about Vibes FM. Oh, this is Daddy Son. Yeah, man, keep it locked. Boom.
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0: Pure Chalina. 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
2: Pull up. 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
0: No, Sally hot on it waiting. 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
1: 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I'm a guest, sir.
0: Every day I bump in your gum and challenge up like a king. If you want to get real famous, then
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0: 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This one is with my woman. 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
0: 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Shots we busted. My woman alone, please.

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2: 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What's it nice playing three times? Yes!

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1: You mad?
0: Move along, please.

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Don't watch her, don't size her up, just leave her alone, please.

0: 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Best session 5, so it'll maybe your boy DJ Tricks in the building.
1: Why you tell me?
0: Rhythm up.
2: One. Yes. Yes. Yes. Yes. Yes. Yes. Yes. Yes. Yes. Yes. Yes. Yes. Yes. Yes. Yes. Yes. Yes. Yes. Yes. Yes. Yes. Yes. Yes. Yes. Yes. Yes. Yes. Yes. Yes. Yes. Yes. Yes. Yes. Yes. Yes. Yes. Yes. Yes. Yes. Yes. Yes. Yes. Yes. Yes. Yes. Yes. Yes. Yes. Yes. Yes. Yes. Yes. Yes. Yes. Yes. Yes. Yes. Yes. Yes. Yes. Yes. Yes. Yes. Yes. Yes. Yes. Yes. Yes. Yes. Yes. Yes. Yes. Yes. Yes. Yes. Yes. Yes. Yes. Yes. Yes. Yes. Yes. Yes. Yes. Yes. Yes. Yes. Yes. Yes. Yes. Yes. Yes. Yes. Yes.

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1: Find the time, but still I try to share my life with you. If you're

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I like them, you know. 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We don't like them. You got my dog over there, short.

0: And if you're looking for me this weekend, you can find me up in a
1: be strong and tread on to Zion way.
0: You can find me up in a
1: who run the place.
0: Papa Boche, look, I forget why I'm playing this weekend there.
1: Find out about God, enough to cross. Watch that again. I tell you, such is life. It goes on till it flush and crush the devil when no right.
0: Okay, I just remember, you can find me up in lap.